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I'm slowly drifting, drifting away. And it feels like I'm drowning, pulling against the stream.

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Bye-bye. 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Optimist. 100 reasons to be mad. 1,000 reasons to be sad. 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

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You gotta laugh at

0: 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Nikos Santos, Optimist. 100 reasons to be mad, 1,000 reasons to be sad.
1: All the chances that I've missed. Wir lieben neue Musik.